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They're only to hide my guilt and shame. I forgive you, now I ask the same of you. Well,

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or green. You're black, white, beige, chola, descent. You're Lebanese, you're Orient. Whether life's disabilities left you outcast or leader teased, rejoice and love yourself today, 'cause baby, you were born this way.

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